0: out into a crowd at the Berlin Pride Festival, and Aussie travellers warned to be on high alert as wildfires sweep through Spain and France, and national emergency declared in Spain with over 200,000 now evacuated.
1: The Ravenswood Hotel, on the banks of the Murray River. The perfect place to catch up. The Ravenswood Hotel.
0: Tigers coach Adam Uze says his side is making a habit of having a poor quarter when they face good teams. Richmond recording their eighth straight loss, going down to the Bulldogs by 57 points. The Swans securing second spot on the AFL ladder after piling on 139 points in their 51-point thumping over crosstown rivals GWS. And Australia dominating at the Commonwealth Games, where leading the medal tally with 23, including 12 gold.
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1: Wave weather.
5: Good morning. More showers around today. We'll get up to 19, down to 12 degrees tonight. Tomorrow's expected top 17, a shower or two. Tuesday, partly cloudy and 17. Wednesday, partly cloudy, and we'll get to 20.

0: 91.7 The Wave. And one of those songs that, even though it's, what, about 40 years old, it just still works, doesn't it? Yeah, Eurythmics. And Here Comes the Rain Again. Could have been recorded yesterday, right? So anyway, Gunners and Allies, back for breakfast tomorrow morning. Did I just say Gunners and Allies? Just one Allie. But she's amazing, so one's enough. Yeah, Gunners and Allie, that's what I meant to say. Back for breakfast tomorrow morning. I'm just learning how to speak. Bear with me. Then you've got me in the middle of the day, and then towards the back end of the day, from 2 till 6, every weekday afternoon, Dara OD lights up your radio, and as part of that, the Wave's famous Connect Four, where Dara's going to play four songs, and you need to identify the common theme. So it could be, you know, songs in the key of D for Dara. I think I might have just given Dara an idea for one, actually. You get the idea. You figure out what the theme is, and you can win $100 thanks to Solar Heart Mandra and Energy House Mandra. 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

0: Feel Good Variety, 91.7 The Wave, and Barnsley with Higher and Higher. Gunners and Alley will be back for breakfast tomorrow morning, and as part of the fun tomorrow, Quizmasters, your chance to win an easy $100. Well, if you know your stuff. To spend at the Ravo. Here's the thing. 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You're going to be Team Alley or Team Gunners. Now, let me give you some info that might help. Alley, very strong with the arts and the entertainment. 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
1: Wave traffic.
2: Take it easy on the wet roads today. Slow down and drive to the conditions. No crashes, lights out, or breakdowns to port for your Sunday morning run-in. In Halls Head, Old Coast Road, a little slow northeastbound at Casuarina Drive. Through Mandurah, Pinjarra Road, Patchy Run eastbound outside the Forum at Down Street and Mandurah Road. Mandurah Road, active northbound at Allnut Street. You run into Perth on the Kwinana Freeway. That is looking good. No hassles there. And don't forget about those upgrade works. Forest Highway, Preston Beach Road, speed reductions and lane closures in place. The census is coming this August. You'll get instructions soon on what to do. 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
3: G'day there, it's Mike Humphrey with you. Prime Minister Anthony Albanese is defending party process after one of his MPs broke ranks yesterday. Labor MP Ed Husic, unable to gain support to push for a recognition of Israeli genocide in Gaza at the ALP National Conference in Adelaide. The PM telling ABC's insiders he has no problem with Mr. Husic.
4: Ed, like every other delegate, has a right to come along and to pursue whatever they say is or see as their objective.
3: Two people are recovering in hospital after being shot by police in far north Queensland. Officers called to an address in Cairns to find a man armed with a knife leading to an altercation. Pop star Katy Perry is angry that her song has been used in a White House video of military strikes posted on TikTok. She says her music is about bringing people together, not celebrating warfare. And in other news this morning, a manhunt is underway in Germany. That's after one person was killed and 15 others injured when a vehicle crashed into a Pride parade in Berlin.
5: Test drive the GWM Aura, Jolion, H6 or H6 GT, Tank 300 or 500, or Canon and Alpha Utes at Mandurah GWM, your local GWM dealer.
3: Tigers coach Adam Uze says his side is making a habit of having a poor quarter when they face good teams. Richmond recording their eighth straight loss, going down to the Bulldogs by 57 points. The Swans securing second spot on the AFL ladder after piling on 139 points in their 51-point thumping over crosstown rivals GWS, and Australia dominating at the Commonwealth Games, where leading the medal tally with 23, including 12 gold.
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1: Wave weather.
7: More showers about today, down to 12 degrees tonight. Tomorrow, 17 and a shower or two. Tuesday, partly cloudy and 17. And Wednesday, partly cloudy, and we'll get to 20.

0: 91.7 The Wave, Aloe Black, a song called I Need a Dollar, which if he was an Australian artist would have probably been called Got a Dollar, Mate? Quick story. The day after GST came in, and I was living over east at the time, I walked past a guy on the street who usually used to ask me for a dollar every time I walked past. But on that day he said, hey, mate, you got a dollar 10? I thought it was so clever I gave him two, for the record. Anyway, this is definitely worth the plug. This is from The Wave Switch, where you can tell us about your community events. 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National Tree Day being celebrated today by the city of Mandurah. Kudnup Foreshore, they're planting 2,000 plus native seedlings. When I say they, that could be you as well, because it's free to go and take part in this community planting. There's a free sausage sizzle hosted by the mayor and elected members and a seedling giveaway so you can, you know, maybe take one home. Isn't that an amazing event that's happening today? Free. In fact, it's on right now. Are we after nine? Yes, we are. Had to check my watch. What time is it? It's too early on a Sunday, but it's happening until midday. Kudnup Foreshore Reserve in Kudnup and The Wave Switch. 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
1: Rumors spreading around in that Texas town about the shack outside the game. You know what I'm talking about. 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

0: Well, that'll get you up and about for a Sunday morning. ZZ Top on the Wave in LaGrange. Gunners and Alley back for breakfast tomorrow morning. They've got tickets to a thing called Flame Fest Mandra. 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

0: traffic.
1: No crashes, lights out or breakdowns to report for your Sunday morning run-in. In Halls Head, Olcos Road, a slow northeastbound at Casuarina Drive. Travelling through Mandurah, Pinjarra Road, Patchy Run eastbound outside the Forum at Dow Street and Mandurah Road. Mandurah Road, busy northbound at All That Street. You run into Perth on the Kwinana Freeway, looking good, no hassles. And don't forget about those upgrade works in Preston Beach. Forest Highway, Preston Beach Road, speed reductions and lane closures in place. Oz Alert, Australia's new emergency messaging system, will send a test alert to compatible mobile devices around 12 noon on Monday, 27 July. If you receive one, you don't need to do anything, as it's just a test, authorised by the Australian Government, Canberra. 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
3: G'day there, it's Mike Humphrey with you. The Prime Minister has again backed a two-state solution in the Mideast.
4: We want to see Israelis and Palestinians living side by side. Now, we want to see that coming together, and Australia can play a role.
3: The comments on ABC's Insiders program this morning coming after Labor backbencher Ed Husic blasted the party at the national conference, Husic failing to garner enough support to debate Israeli war crimes in Gaza. South Australian Premier Peter Malinakis has again signalled his support for nuclear power. A Sydney suburb has become the focal point of the data centre debate. Macquarie Park to the city's north already hosts five of the energy-hungry, water-thirsty facilities, council fighting to stop the development of another six. Police in Queensland have accidentally shot an innocent bystander in Cairns. The woman shot in the leg while police interacted with another man armed with a knife. And Aussie travellers warned to be on high alert as wildfires continue to sweep across Spain and France.
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3: Tigers coach Adam Uze says he knows what his side needs to work on following last night's 105-48 point loss to the Bulldogs at Marvel Stadium.
6: The pattern is against the really good teams, we have a really ordinary or horrendous quarter, whether it's through contest or whether it's through territory or through turnover. Our second quarter, we just let ourselves down and it was deflating.
3: And the Swans have secured second place on the AFL ladder following a 51-point drubbing over crosstown rivals GWS.
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2: Wave weather.
11: Well, it's going to be cloudy today. Very high chance of showers, most likely this morning. Some light to moderate winds. The afternoon high today of around 20. Overnight lows tonight of around 10. 17 the high for Monday. Partially cloudy with a slight chance of a shower in the morning. And then Tuesday, Wednesday should be mostly sunny with daytime highs of 17 to 19 degrees.

0: 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It's 91.7 The Wave. Darrow D checking in for Sunday. Hello, my friends. Welcome, welcome, welcome. Wherever Sunday is taking you, I hope you'll take the wave with you as well at the same time. Across this morning, we'll update you on the wave switch. Also, something very important that I need to talk to you about. Something where you can absolutely get involved for people that are less fortunate than you and me. We're going to talk about that a little bit later on. Meanwhile, we're going to kick back and play some great tunes too.
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0: 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Darrow D on Sunday morning. Now, if you're looking for something to do today, why don't you come on down to the Cuddenup Foreshore Reserve this morning. 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There'll be plenty to enjoy the day, including community planting, a few free sausage sizzle hosted by the mayor and elected members, a seedling giveaway, environmental and educational stalls, and of course, a chill-out zone as well. This is a free, family-friendly event. 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That's a quick look at this morning's Wave Switch. 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Free measure and cone and carpets, rugs, waterproof hybrid flooring and timber. News and sport on the way at 11 o'clock. Got some Billy Ocean coming up before then.
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0: traffic.
1: No crashes, lights out, or breakdowns to port for your Sunday morning run-in. In Halstead, Old Coast Road, a slowing northeastbound at Casuarina Drive, then at Peelwood Parade. Travelling through Mandurah, Pinjarra Road, Patchy eastbound outside the Forum at Dale Street and Mandurah Road. Mandurah Road built up northbound at Allnut Street. Perthbound on the Kwinana Freeway, Patchy at Ankersall Road, then again at Rowley Road. And don't forget about those upgrade works in Preston Beach. Forest Highway, Preston Beach Road. Speed reductions and lane closures are in place through there. A polished man opens up, asks for help, and shows up. Because when they do, everyone wins. 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
3: G'day there, it's Mike Humphrey with you. The Prime Minister has again backed a two-state solution in the Mideast.
4: We want to see Israelis and Palestinians living side by side. Now, we want to see that coming together, and Australia can play a role.
3: The comments on ABC's Insiders program this morning coming after Labor backbencher Ed Husic blasted the party at the national conference, Husic failing to garner enough support to debate Israeli war crimes in Gaza. South Australian Premier Peter Malanakis has again signalled his support for nuclear power. A Sydney suburb has become the focal point of the data centre debate. Macquarie Park to the city's north already hosts five of the energy-hungry, water-thirsty facilities, council fighting to stop the development of another six. Police in Queensland have accidentally shot an innocent bystander in Cairns. The woman shot in the leg while police interacted with another man armed with a knife. And Aussie travellers warned to be on high alert as wildfires continue to sweep across Spain and France.
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3: Following a 756-day exile from AFL footy, St Kilda star Max King is today lacing up the boots. The 26-year-old fit to face North Melbourne at Marvel Stadium this afternoon following a string of knee injuries and a recent hamstring complaint. Coach Ross Lyon says he's ticked all the boxes.
6: He's done so much more work than ever in his last VFL return. Bigger sessions in percentage terms. You're talking 30 or 40% more. So, look, it's not going to be easy. We get that. But he's just in such better physical and mental shape.
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2: Wave weather.
9: Well, it's going to be cloudy today with a very high chance of showers, most likely this morning. Light to moderate winds, the afternoon high of around 20 degrees. More of the same again tomorrow. Slight chance of a shower in the morning with daytime highs of around 17. Tuesday, Wednesday should be mostly sunny with afternoon high 17 to 19.

0: Some of the Wave. 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Darrow Dia on Sunday. Now, our winter appeal with Homelessness Prevention and Awareness Week is well underway. And thank you to literally everybody who's dropped stuff into us over the course of the past week. We are seeking sleeping bags, tents, swags, warm winter clothing, track pants, jumper socks, new underwear, blankets, toiletries, non-perishable food, whatever you think might be important to somebody who is homeless. 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

0: 91.7 The Wave. It's Feel Good Variety with Darrow O'D on Sunday. Is today a chill out day? Have you been working all week? Are you one of these people that worked all week and then worked on Saturday as well? So Sunday is your absolute day to do nothing. Now, you know me, if you listen to me on any kind of regular basis, I talk about TV shows or movies or stuff that I've been watching, great stuff, bad stuff, in-between stuff, repeated stuff. Currently binging my way through Southland on Netflix. If you are looking for something to watch, highly, highly recommend it. On the way before 12 midday, got some Huda Gurus. Mika is in there as well. Then I'll update you the very latest live traffic and travel, news, sport and weather too.
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0: No crashes, lights out or breakdowns to report for your Sunday run-in. In Halls Head, Old Coast Road, a slow northeastbound at Casuarina Drive, through Mandurah, Pinjarra Road, busy eastbound outside the Forum at Dow Street and Mandurah Road. Mandurah Road on the brakes and northbound at Allnut Street. Heading to Perth on the Kwinana Freeway, slowing Mortimer Road up past Rowley Road. And don't forget about those upgrade works in Preston Beach. Forest Highway, Preston Beach Road, speed reductions and lane closures in place. Proceed there with caution. KFC's new lunchtime boxful range packs an unreasonable amount of chicken into mouth-watering $5, $10 and $15 boxes. Until 2pm, pick-up only, not everywhere, not forever, no swaps. 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
2: G'day there, it's Mike Humphrey with you. Peter Malinalkis has raised Labor eyebrows with comments around nuclear power. The SA Premier supporting it in principle whilst denying its economic viability in Australia.
3: For me, nuclear power has an important role to play globally that has zero carbon emissions. I mean, it's almost good for the environment in that respect.
2: Shadow Home Affairs Minister Jonathan Dunningham responding to the comments on Sky News.
4: I think lifting the moratorium and allowing the private sector to do what they could do would probably deal with that issue of economics.
2: Two recovering in hospital in far north Queensland, with Cairns police shooting a knife-wielding man along with an innocent bystander. Aussie kids are getting hooked on fishing, with angling clubs across the country recording a boost in memberships fueled by fish talk videos and app-driven digital fishing competitions. Singer Katy Perry has hit out of the White House after it used her song Firework as the backing of a TikTok reel, and several people are fighting for life after a van ploughed into a crowd at the Berlin Pride Festival.
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2: It's the return of the King, and no, I'm not talking LeBron James. St Kilda's Max King suiting up for his first AFL game in 756 days. The Saints taking on North Melbourne at Marvel Stadium, the Sabo, and final preparations as Tim Zhu looks to ignite another run at a boxing world title. The son of former world champion Kostya lacing up the gloves for his fight against former unified welterweight champion Errol Spence. Sydney's Afterpay Arena playing host this afternoon.
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1: Wave weather.
7: Well, it's going to continue to be cloudy today, as some showers still around, but for the most part should start to dry out as the day goes on. The high today of around 20 degrees. Partially cloudy from Monday. Slight chance of a shower in the morning with a high of 17. Then Tuesday, Wednesday should be mostly sunny. Afternoon highs 17 to 19 degrees.

0: 91.7 The Wave. It's Feel Good Friday. Darrow D on Sunday. If you're out and about today doing a little bit of shopping or maybe stopping off to get a little bit of fuel, it's really worth your while to shop around and have a look at the fuel prices around Mandurah, the Murray, and north of Mandurah as well. 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

0: 91.7 The Wave, Feel Good Variety. Dara O'D on Sunday, thinking about the show during the week. And every afternoon, just after three, we play Connect Four. Thanks to the team at Solar Heart Mandurah and Energy House Mandurah. Had some good fun this past week. Some that were like literally last minute kind of, oh, there's an idea. Some that we planned well in advance. But we had some great fun on it this past week. It returns tomorrow afternoon, just after 3 o'clock. I said all thanks to our friends at Energy House Manager. Connect 4, 91.7 The Way.
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0: traffic.
1: Anchortel Lucranana Freeway, under speed as usual for the northbound run around the pinch points with Thomas Road and Anchortel Road. Rather busy for the Cronulla northbound right now, but a good run southbound. Mandurah busy as usual as well for the run around Mandurah Forum in all directions on Pinjarra Road, Dower Street and Coolabah Avenue. Pinjarra Road also carrying some traffic further west, both ways around Sutton Street and Anstruther Road. Pinjarra itself looking pretty good both ways for the run on the southwestern highway at Golden Bay. Apache run both ways for traffic on Mandurah Road. The census is coming this August. You'll get instructions soon on what to do in the census. Every answer matters. Authorised by the Australian Bureau of Statistics, Canberra. That's the latest traffic on 91.7 The Wave.
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3: Hey there, Stephen Joyce with you. The PM has again backed a two-state solution in the Middle East.
4: We want to see Israelis and Palestinians living side by side. Now, we want to see that coming together, and Australia can play a role.
3: The comments on ABC's Insiders program coming after Labor backbencher Ed Husic slammed the party at the National Conference. He didn't garner enough support to debate Israeli war crimes in Gaza. While Peter Malinauskas has raised eyebrows with comments around nuclear power, the SA Premier supporting it in principle while denying its economic viability in Australia.
5: For me, nuclear power has an important role to play globally. It is a form of baseload power that has zero carbon emissions. I mean, it's almost good for the environment in that respect.
3: Here's Shadow Home Affairs Minister John O'Dunham responding to those comments on Sky News.
6: They were sensible comments around that area of policy, and I think lifting the moratorium and allowing the private sector to do what they could do would probably deal with that issue of economics.
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3: It's the return of the King, and no, we don't mean LeBron James. Max King will suit up for his first senior game in 756 days as St Kilda take on North Melbourne at Marvel Stadium, the Savo. Saints coach Ross Lyon telling us where we should base our expectations.
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0: Wave weather.
17: Continuing to be cloudy today. The showers that we experienced this morning should clear away as the day goes on. The afternoon high of around 20. Partially cloudy, slight chance of a shower tomorrow morning with daytime highs of around 17. Overnight tonight of around 10. And then over Tuesday and Wednesday should be mostly sunny. Daytime highs 17 to 19.

0: 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Where Sunday tunes continue, Kim Wilde on the way for you before two, and some AC/DC coming up as well.
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0: Hi, it's Darrow D. Hope you're enjoying the weekend. I'm going to be back Monday from 2 o'clock. Great tunes, bit of crack, and a smile for the road. Speaking of roads.
2: 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I'll bring you the latest traffic every 30 minutes from 3.
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0: 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Has it stopped raining yet? I haven't been outside for the last few hours or so, but hoping that it is. That is it. I'm out of here. Ali's on the way after 2. Have yourself a great Sunday. I'll talk to you tomorrow afternoon, just after 2, right here on The Wave.
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0: traffic.
1: Ancontil and Bertram, the Granada Freeway under speed as usual for the northbound run around the pinch points of Thomas Road and Ancontil Road. And now we have a crash as well for the Granada northbound around Thomas Road with the vehicles moved to the roadside. Take care in the area. Mandurah, busy as usual as well for the run around Mandurah Forum in all directions on Pinjarra Road, Dower Street and Coolabah Avenue. But traffic has eased off there a little in the last hour. Pinjarra Road carrying some traffic further west as well, both ways around Sutton Street and Anstruther Road at Falcon. Patchy traffic for the run both ways on Old Coast Road. 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Save 50% off mattresses and 50% off bedding. Hurry, sale ends Monday only at Freedom. That's the latest traffic on 91.7 The Wave.
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3: Hey there, Stephen Zoyce with you. Peter Malinauskas is backing nuclear power as the world moves toward net zero, but the SA Premier has fallen short of backing it in for Australia.
4: And all of the evidence has made crystal clear, countless independent assessments have made clear that nuclear power in an Australian context is uneconomic. If you just plonked a nuclear power station in the system tomorrow, you're going to drive prices up.
3: Malinauskas speaking to Sky News from the annual Labor conference there. Meanwhile, PM Anthony Albanese is defending party process after one of his MPs broke ranks yesterday. Labor MP Ed Husic unable to gain support to push for recognition of Israeli genocide in Gaza. The PM telling ABC's insiders he has no problem with Mr. Husic.
5: Ed, like every other delegate, has a right to come along and to pursue whatever they say is or see as their objective, and that's fine by me.
3: And police in Queensland have accidentally shot and injured an innocent bystander during a standoff with a man wielding a knife in Cairns.
6: Meet the Rockingham Ford team for Ford vehicles, demos, quality used cars, genuine parts and servicing. 1 Carlston Road, the new Rockingham Ford.
3: The fallout from Gold Coast's 9th straight loss has continued. The Suns going down to Carlton by 13 points yesterday. A big talking point was the back-and-forth spat between Suns players Christian Petrarca and Leo Lombard. Listeners Joey Montagna saying it's a terrible look.
7: What I didn't like about the spray for Petrarca is he wasn't spraying a young player for either a really poor effort or not chasing defensively or a team act. He was spraying a young player because Petrarca wanted the ball and he thought it was his ball and probably a shot on goal. So for me, that was not a good look.
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2: Wave weather.
16: Good afternoon. Partly cloudy, very high chance of showers at 19 our top for the Peel region and Perth. Tomorrow is looking partly cloudy with a medium chance of showers with a top of 17. Partly cloudy Tuesday at this stage and a top of 20 and partly cloudy conditions expected on Wednesday.

0: Justin Timberlake, Can't Stop the Feeling for our feel-good weekend on the wave. Also had Lisa Stanfield, Bananarama, U2, John Farnham, Queen and more in that lineup of tunes. So cool. Ali, by the way, taking you through till 6. And tomorrow on the show, Gunners and I are giving you the chance to head along to something very, very illuminating. Well, actually, scorching. Flame Fest is what I'm talking about. It's back and we've got your family passes to head along to the incredible night of flamage. It's going to be awesome. More details on that tomorrow, or you can check it out at our website at 917thewave.com.au.
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0: It's a feel-good weekend on 91.7 The Wave with Robin's Show Me Love from the 90s and to the 80s with Split Ends. History never repeats. I don't know about that because there's been a lot of 80s fashion and an 80s resurgence. I think Stranger Things had a bit to do with that. It was awesome. Our news and weather update is on the way. And to take you there, Michael Sambello.
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1: Hey there, Stephen Joyce with you. The PM has again backed a two-state solution in the Middle East.
2: We want to see Israelis and Palestinians living side by side. Now, we want to see that coming together, and Australia can play a role.
1: The comments on ABC's Insiders program coming after Labor backbencher Ed Husic slammed the party at the national conference. He didn't garner enough support to debate Israeli war crimes in Gaza. While Peter Malinauskas has raised eyebrows with comments around nuclear power, the SA Premier supporting it in principle while denying its economic viability in Australia.
3: For me, nuclear power has an important role to play globally. It is a form of baseload power that has zero carbon emissions. I mean, it's almost good for the environment and atmosphere.
1: Here's Shadow Home Affairs Minister John O'Dunham responding to those comments on Sky News.
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1: A 7-2 final term has seen Brisbane thump Port by 59 points at the Gabba. The Power set up an impressive first half, only trailing by 9 points at the main break. The reigning premiers then turned the Jets on and showed no mercy. Lions ruck Sam Draper telling Fox Sports the side's humming as they head towards the final straight.
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11: Good afternoon. Partly cloudy. Very high chance of showers for our Sunday. 19 the top for Mandurah and surrounds. Tomorrow looking partly cloudy with a medium chance of showers and a top of 17. Tuesday partly cloudy with 17, and Wednesday partly cloudy, a top of 20.

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0: Gorillaz with Love Song on 91.7 The Wave. We had D-Ream, Mental as Anything, Michael Jackson, Pink Floyd and John Butler Trio in the lineup of tunes there. We're checking our switch. 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

0: Elton John's Crocodile Rock from the 70s. Great tune. And if you love your 70s music, make sure you're listening to The Wave Monday to Thursday from 7 because it's our 70s at 7 where we play an hour of amazing 70s tracks just like that one. Love it. Ali, by the way, taking you through till 6. We've got our 4 o'clock news and weather update fast approaching and the Go-Go's are next.
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2: Hey there, Stephen Zoyce with you. Peter Malinauskas is backing nuclear power as the world moves toward net zero. But the SA Premier has fallen short of backing it in for Australia.
3: And all of the evidence has made crystal clear, countless independent assessments have made clear that nuclear power in an Australian context is uneconomic. If you just plonked a nuclear power station in the system tomorrow, you're going to drive prices up.
2: Malinauskas speaking to Sky News from the annual Labor conference there. Meanwhile, PM Anthony Albanese is defending party process after one of his MPs broke ranks yesterday. Labor MP Ed Husic unable to gain support to push for recognition of Israeli genocide in Gaza. The PM telling ABC's insiders he has no problem with Mr. Husic.
4: Ed, like every other delegate, has a right to come along and to pursue whatever they say is or see as their objective, and that's fine by me.
2: And South Australia has recorded its first H5 bird flu case on a metro beach, with two native birds testing positive.
5: Buying, selling or leasing? Trust the unmatched expertise of the number one office in Western Australia for 13 consecutive years. Harcourts Mandurah.
2: Seven straight for Brisbane as they continue their assault for a three-peat. The Lions smacking Port by 59 points at the Gabba thanks to a 7-goal-to-2 final term. Livewire forward Kyle Oman telling Listener it wasn't as easy as it looked though.
6: Yeah, they're a really good side, like honest as they come. They were awesome, and we expected it to take a while to crack the game open, and we just keep fighting, playing our forwards footy, and we were stoppage after stoppage. It probably didn't look too good on the eye, but it was good in the second half to break it open and play how we wanted to.
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10: Wave weather.
11: Hope you're having a fabulous Sunday so far. It is partly cloudy, a few showers around today. Top of 19 for Mandurah, Perth, Pinjarra and Rockingham tomorrow. It is looking partly cloudy with a few showers on the cards and a top of 17. Clearing a little on Tuesday, partly cloudy 17 and looking very nice Wednesday, chasing a top of 20.

0: 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We had The Cure, Iggy Pop, No Doubt, Bruno Mars and The Boss in the lineup of tunes. Now, Setting Fire to the Rain, that might be happening with Mandurah's Flame Fest. It's coming up in August and we've got your family passes to head along and get scorched or see some really cool flame throwing and all that kind of stuff. 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

0: Gotta love Abarth's Dancing Queen from the 70s and INXS What You Need from the 80s. Back-to-back incredible tunes right there. It's Ali, by the way. Getting closer to five, and after five, Emotions, Ronan Keating, Dire Straits, Bob Marley, and more in the lineup of tunes. It's going to be epic. We'll also hear from Santana, and the Cars are next.
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1: Wave weather.
2: Good afternoon. Partly cloudy, high chance of showers. 19 are top today for Mandurah. Tomorrow, looking partly cloudy with a medium chance of showers and a top of 17. At this stage, no showers on Tuesday with 17 degrees, and looking nice on Wednesday, top of 20.

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1: Well, those were the days, weren't they? Carrying you home after a big night out. It's Fun, We Are Young on the Wave, and had Jimmy Nail, Bob Marley, Dire Straits and more before that. 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

0: absolutely fabulous song from The Doors. It's Roadhouse Blues. Oh, love it. The Models, Out of Mind, Out of Sight, which is me. I'm heading out of here, but I'll be back tomorrow with Gunners back on board. Lots to give away. Quizmasters is back, and your chance to win family tickets to Flame Fest coming to Mandurah in a couple of weeks. Going to be epic. See you then.
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1: Hi, it's Darryl D. Hope you're enjoying the weekend. I'm going to be back Monday from 2 o'clock. Great tunes, bit of crack, and a smile for the road. Speaking of roads...
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1: NASA retired the space shuttle from service. What year?
2: I don't know.
1: You know, the space shuttles.
2: Is that what they look like, Gunnis? Gunnis is trying to demonstrate what a space shuttle looks like. And he's putting his arms out like a winged chicken. That's really funny.
1: But you know what I'm talking about, though, don't you?
2: The white ones?
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2: There is debris for the moment in Success, Quinana Freeway southbound after Russell Road. The left emergency lane is blocked, so be mindful through there. And Quinana Freeway northbound, some cars hopping on at Muttajong Road, again at Mortimer Road and Thomas Road as well. A bit sticky Rockingham Road near Akatel Road in Naval Base. Patterson Road northbound at Madger Road in Quinana Beach as well. And off and on Madger Road at Gilmore Avenue in East Rockingham. Around town, a little bit of movement. Madger Road at the Forum and at Allnut Street, but looking good through Falcon and Hall's Head. 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Toyota. 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
3: Hi there, it's Damien Carbon. A long road ahead for commuters on the Quinana Freeway with major disruptions for the planned widening. Work to begin early next year on extra lanes between Russell Road and Mortimer Road and extra lanes around Coburn. Premier Roger Cook's announcement yesterday had one eye on the Secret Harbour by-election.
4: We've done more, particularly when it comes to transport infrastructure, because we know how important it is.
3: The United States has pressed pause on its attacks on Iran this morning to make space for talks. That's what the US ambassador to the United Nations is saying. It's understood Iran has also paused retaliatory strikes in response. And it's first, second and third for Australia in the 50 freestyle in Glasgow. Cam McAvoy clinching gold with a new games record.
5: I didn't care if it wasn't a PB, just if it was 20.99, I would have been stoked. And I did it, so I'm happy.
3: The action continues on 7. Australia well in front on the medal tally with 39 in total, 17 gold.
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3: Eagles co-captain Liam Duggan admits Harley Reid remains a work in progress, with the club hinting they may speak with the AFL this week about the young midfielder's free kick count, follows the 70-point loss to Fremantle in the Derby. And a bit of a slow start in the win over Port Adelaide yesterday. Brisbane coach Chris Fagan pleased his team managed to accelerate after half-time.
7: Our efforts after half-time, particularly our ball control, once we got hold of it, really made it difficult for them to bring their pressure and to defend us.
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1: Wave weather.
10: Good morning. Partly cloudy today. Medium chance of morning showers and a top of 19 for Perth, 17 for Mandurah, Rockingham, Pinjarra and Bunbury. It's going to be partly cloudy tomorrow, 17, but mostly sunny by Wednesday, top of 19. We have 7 right now in Bunbury. It's 10 in Perth, 13 in Rockingham, Pinjarra and Mandurah.
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0: 91.7 The Wave. Good morning. It's Gunners and Annie for breakfast and Dan Hartman, I Can Dream About You. And just like that, we've arrived at a Monday. Scarily.
1: It just happens so fast, doesn't it?
0: Does.
1: The weekend. And then here we are zooming into another week.
0: Yeah, the week drags and the weekend goes like that.
1: I know. The Commonwealth Games has been interesting to watch.
0: Hasn't it? And it's real action too.
1: Yeah, not fictitious like their national animal. Do you know what I love about Scotland is they're quite a fantasy country. So their national animal is a
0: unicorn. Yep.
1: They've got the Loch Ness.
0: Yes.
1: And the King and Queen, so King Charles to open the Commonwealth Games and Queen Camilla, arrived by the TARDIS and he's officially declared the Games open, and you can see a lot of the opening ceremony stuff going on. If you watch Channel 7's airing at all.
0: Did it just materialise somewhere and they hopped out?
1: Well, apparently it picked him up from Balmoral Castle and then all of a sudden
0: they
1: were there in the TARDIS.
0: Through the trickery of TV.
1: Well, through, you know what a TARDIS is? It's time machines, basically.
0: Yes.
1: Transported them there.
0: Gosh.
1: And they had a Loch Ness
0: ceremony. Why isn't that their mascot?
1: Because the national animal's always been
0: a unicorn.
1: Yeah, it's on their coat of arms.
0: Is it?
1: Yeah.
0: It's and even the on
1: Loch Ness,
0: coat of arms?
1: Their Loch Ness came a little later on.
0: Yeah, right.
1: As in on the Loch.
0: As we know, the Loch Ness monster is fictitious, whereas the unicorn is a real thing.
1: Of course. Of course unicorns are real.
0: But
1: I think they just love the mystical lore.
0: Absolutely. Mm. It goes hand in hand with the country's belief in fictitious things.
1: I love it. It's great. Like a TARDIS.
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1: Wave traffic.
2: Well, looking on a freeway northbound, busy around Mortimer Road through Thomas Road in the Rockingham area. A bit busy, Patterson Road and Dixon Road at Ennis Avenue. Also Reed Street at Ray Road. And on Patterson Road around Quinana Beach Road and Mandra Road, busy Quinana Beach. On Mandra Road, some activity building around Pinjarra Road, Allnut Street and Gordon Road early. And roadworks in Preston Beach, Forest Highway, Preston Beach Road for upgrades, speed reductions and lane closures in place. Spot anything, call 9581117. The census is coming this August. You'll get instructions soon on what to do. In the census, every answer matters. Authorised by the Australian Bureau of Statistics, Canberra. 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
3: Hi there, it's Damien Carbon. Senior police say it's mind-blowing to lose six lives on the state's roads in just one weekend. Commander Mike Peters says it's heartbreaking to see so much carnage.
4: It's bad, it's atrocious, and there's lots of people that are hurt. Again, I say my heart goes out to those people that their lives have been changed forever.
3: Millions of mobile phones will vibrate and blast an alarm, the Savo. It's for testing of the new emergency warning system AusAlert, taking place at midday. It'll override do not disturb and silent modes. So if you don't want to receive the alert, you'll need to switch your phone to aeroplane mode or turn it off. And another medal for Australia at the Commonwealth Games this morning. Our men's 4x200 freestyle relay taking home gold, setting a games record in Glasgow.
5: Coming from behind, storming over the top and winning. Kai Taylor, take a bow. Australia, take a bow.
3: Catch all the action live on 7.
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3: WA looks set to be the big winner in State of Origin footy next year, with reports Perth will host South Australia in February next year. And St Kilda coach Ross Lyon has become fiery as he defended his decision to play Max King, who went down with a hamstring injury yesterday in the win over North.
7: Why we're asking, though, because we want to get as much detail as we can. We're just doing our job, Ross.
8: Yeah, but I've told you four times.
7: Yeah, we're trying to get as much as we can.
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7: Can I just
8: ask, how many times have I answered that question?
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1: Wave weather.
12: Good morning. We're in for a partly cloudy day today. Medium chance of some morning showers, which may or may not happen because it's supposed to be under a mill, which is not a great deal.
13: No, it's not much.
12: 19 today's forecast off for Perth, 17 for Mandurah, Rockingham, Pinjarra and Bunbury. It's going to be partly cloudy tomorrow, 17, and then mostly sunny on Wednesday, 19.
13: It is 12 right now in Mandurah and Pinjarra, 13 in Rockingham, 10 in Perth and 7 in Bunbury.

0: 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David Bowie and Mick Jagger dancing in the street, like you do at 7 past 6.
1: Dancing in the street myself.
0: Morning again, everyone. Morning, Ali.
1: Hello.
0: What have you been doing, dancing?
1: No, well, Commonwealth Games. It's been so much fun to watch. And you bet I've been watching it. You know how I get with the Olympics. I'm the same for the Commonwealth Games. Yeah. Australia has been doing so well.
0: You really brighten up when the sports are on, which is not like you
1: because
0: you don't sport.
1: Well, no, it's more Olympics. I like things like gymnastics and the swimming and things like that. Obviously, the football's great. But to me, it's just one game and it's kind of same. I kick a ball around. You know, good on them. I know it's different game plays every week, but yay for the Dockers, by the way.
0: Mm-hmm.
1: But for the Commonwealth Games, it's loads of various different sports, so it keeps me entertained. I get a bit bored when it's same.
0: It's a variety.
1: I like the variety, and I think Australia has been doing amazingly. I mean, they're at the top of the tally.
0: Yeah, well, 20 medals in 2 days. I think we're sitting on 39 medals in total, with 17 of them being gold.
1: That's right, 9 silver, 13 bronze. Swimming has been our biggest success story, but it always is at the Commonwealth Games. Cam McAvoy, gold in the 50-metre freestyle with a Games record, which is really cool. And Lani Pallister got 2 golds, including the 1,500-metre freestyle. And Molly O'Callaghan, she's been pretty stellar in the water as well. And Kyle Chalmers and the relay team have added multiple golds. That's just the swimming. The gymnastics, the team won there, they're gold. And the Aussie Diamonds are looking very strong in the group stages with the netball. And other medals, we've had para swimming, artistic gymnastics, para powerlifting, and bowls, with finals still to come. And if you're wanting to know who's coming second, it's England.
0: If you want to know anything about the sports and the Commonwealth Games, just go and see Ali.
1: I love it.
0: She's got it covered.
1: It's so much fun. And if you're wanting to watch it, 7 Play has lots of replays, because obviously it's going down in Glasgow in Scotland, and there's a bit of a time difference if you haven't noticed.
0: How was your weekend, by the way?
1: It was okay. I hurt my neck at the gym on Friday, so I spent Saturday watching the Olympic Games and resting.
0: Commonwealth Games.
1: I'm all in Olympics. You know, same. Just not the whole world. How about you? What did you get up to?
0: I did gardening on Saturday after I finished working. Mm-hmm. I did a load of washing. Mm. I vacuumed. I did another batch of beef jerky and finished a song I've been working on for the last few weeks.
1: Oh, you've had a very creative weekend.
0: I have.
1: You've made beef jerky and music.
0: Exactly.
1: Look at you go.
0: What a great combination.
1: I've got a RoboVac. So my RoboVac vacuums and mops my floors.
0: Oh, my God.
1: Oh, it's the best thing ever. With a dog as well, with dog hair everywhere, it drives me nuts. Because as soon as she walks, she sprinkles hair and I just go off. You go, RoboRock. Get cleaning.
0: RoboRock.
1: Call it Sadie. Yeah, that's the brand. It's a RoboRock vacuum and mop. It mops as well.
0: Oh, my God.
1: It's amazing.
0: That sounds expensive.
1: It's my best friend.
0: I'm not surprised.
1: Yeah, I set it off every day and my floors are gleaming.
0: Nice.
1: Yeah, so it gives me more time to watch the Commonwealth Games.
0: We're going to check out your boning shortly. Prince also on the way, but meantime, it's the Smashing Pumpkins here at the Wave at 10 past.

0: 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Good morning, Gunners and Ali Friends, 1999, as we check out your voting. How are we looking this morning, Ali?
1: It's looking great with the winds and the seas, but the swell is a bit swelly, if you know what I'm saying.
0: I know what you're saying.
1: So the winds are south to southeasterly, 10 to 15 knots, and they drop to about 10 knots in the middle of the day. Seas are around 1 metre.
0: Tick.
1: And your swell is southwesterly, 2 to 3 metres, but it does drop to 1.5 to 2 metres by early evening. Bit swelly.
0: That's a bit swelly for me.
1: There we go.
0: 6:30 news coming up. 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
1: Wave traffic.
2: On the Cronulla Freeway, it's busy northbound, Mortimer Road to Rowley Road. In Rockingham, congestion Patterson Road around Ennis Avenue and also around Manta Road, Cronulla Beach, and also on Ennis Avenue, Dixon Road and Dixon Road at Manta Road. Parkin Street picking up westbound at Safety Bay Road in Perrin, and some congestion on Manta Road around Pinjarra Road building, and also a bit at Allnut Street and Gordon Road. And Pinjarra Road, a bit busy at Lakes Road and Greenfields. Roadworks in Preston Beach, Forest Highway at Preston Beach Road for upgrades with lane closures and speed reductions in place. Spot anything, call 9581117. 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
3: Hi there, it's Damien Carbon. The weekend of carnage on WA roads is being described as atrocious by senior police. Commander Mike Peters says a lot of people are hurting today.
4: Extremely frustrated and extremely disappointed and extremely hurt, because I know there's a whole lot of people, first responders and families, who sit behind those six deaths.
3: Our phones, smartwatches and tablets will sound a siren at midday today to test the country's AusAlert warning system. Techspert Trevor Long says the only way to avoid it is to have your phone on airplane mode or switched off.
5: So a lot of people are going, oh, turn it off in the settings. Nah, can't be done. So this is, there's three kind of levels of alert. There's kind of standard alert, high alert and critical alert. This is going to be a test of the critical alert.
3: And a green and gold sweep of the podium this morning for the men's 50-metre freestyle, with Cam McAvoy taking out gold, setting a new games record. There's more swimming tonight, along with gymnastics and basketball on 7.
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3: AFL State of Origin is locked in for another 3 years after its successful comeback here in Perth earlier this year. So WA hosting South Australia at Optus Stadium in February next year, before South Australia then hosts Victoria at Adelaide Oval in 2028. Then they're back to Perth with the Big V taking on WA in 2029. The West Coast Eagles hitting the road later this week to Victoria, taking on Richmond at the MCG on Sunday, while Fremantle host the Bulldogs Friday night.
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9: Good morning. Partly cloudy today for our Monday with medium chance of early showers. 17 is the top expected for Mandurah and Pinjarra, and Rockingham and Bunbury, and 19 for Perth. We're dropping to 9 overnight, then partly cloudy tomorrow. Some light winds with 17. Mostly sunny Wednesday, 19, and sunny on Thursday, a top of 20.
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0: 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They're usually the cheapest. And Vibe, usually the cheapest for diesel, and they are again today, although the price keeps going up, $2.19.7.
1: In the Murray area, Vibe Pinjarra, $1.77.7 for unleaded, and they also have your cheapest diesel, $2.12.7. North of Mandurah, it's Cosco Casuarina, $1.66.7 for unleaded, $2.06.7 for diesel. Ouch, it's quite expensive.
0: Is that it?
1: That's it.
0: You're finished.
1: I am.
0: Australian Idol premiered on Network 10 on this. Say what year?
1: It was the early noughties.
0: Uh-huh.
1: Because I know I did Idol season 2 or 3.
0: Mm-hmm.
1: So I'm thinking it was about, I did 2003 or 2002, something like that.
0: Yeah, well done, 2003.
1: Bless.
0: And, of course, the winner was
1: Guy Sebastian with Shannon Knoll coming second.
0: Yeah.
1: What about me?
0: It isn't fair.
1: But they've both done very well in their careers.
0: Haven't they?
1: Yeah.
0: Anyway, on this day, on the way, along with the Travelling Wilburys, and Kylie's next.
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0: On This Day with Gunners and Ali.
1: It's Monday, the 27th of July. Let's check out what happened on this day.
2: To the birthdays, Australian actor and film producer. Remember Yahoo series?
1: Yeah, Young Einstein, that movie with the crazy hair.
2: Yeah. Not so young. He's 73 today.
1: Wow. Aussie cricketer and former test captain and legend, Alan Border, is 71.
2: One half of the famous British skating duo, Torval and Dean. Remember the bolero?
1: Uh-huh.
2: Who could forget?
1: So good.
2: Christopher Dean, the guy part of it. He's 68.
1: You remember when Julian McMahon died last year?
2: Oh, that's right. He passed away, didn't he?
1: Really, really sad. He was only 56. Well, he was born today in Sydney in 1968.
2: Forgot he died. Colin Fastenage, he's still with us. He's the Irish-Australian chef and TV presenter. Today, Colin, 52.
1: Way back in 1836...
2: Here comes a history lesson.
1: A guy called Colonel William Light reckoned he found Adelaide.
2: Did he find it, did he?
1: Yeah, apparently.
2: Let's just forget the fact that it had been around for billions of years prior to that.
1: Yeah, that's it.
3: What's up, Doc?
2: Oh, God. That needs a lot of work. Bugs Bunny made his official debut.
4: Yeah, what's up, Doc?
2: That's better.
1: Thanks.
2: In the Warner Brothers cartoon, A Wild Hare. And he made his debut in 1940.
1: In 1953, the Korean War officially ended.
2: What's this show?
5: Down, down, down, down, down, down, down.
1: Oh, I don't know. It's tugging at something.
5: Take 40, Australia.
1: Oh, there we go.
2: Remember
1: okay.
2: that?
1: Yeah, I do now.
2: Yeah, commenced on Australian radio on this day in 1984, and it was around for over 30 years.
1: Nice. You know Cats, the theatre production.
2: Yeah, that weird one.
1: Yeah, well, it had its Australian premiere at Sydney's theatre in 1985.
2: Legendary US entertainer Bob Hope passed away on this day in 2003. He passed away at the age of 100. He had a good innings.
1: He did. Australian Idol premiered in 2003, and of course the first winner was Guy Sebastian.
2: Daryl Cotton passed away at the age of just 62 on this day in 2012.
1: Who was he?
2: He was the lead singer of the band Zoot.
1: Okay.
2: In the 60s, and then he went on to host TV stuff.
1: Nice. Yeah. The Olympic Games commenced in London in 2012.
2: And he's the brother of Dusty Springfield, but he's a writer in his own right.
1: Yeah, he wrote a lot of the Seekers' biggest hits.
2: Yeah. Tom Springfield passed away on this day in 2022.
1: And that's just a few things that happened on this day for Monday, the 27th of July.

0: 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Good morning, Gunners and Ali. Travelling Wilburys. Handle with care. It's nearly 7 o'clock.
1: Sometime this morning, we're giving family passes away to Flame Fest, which is coming to Mandurah.
0: With flames?
1: Yeah, it's going to be so much fun happening in a couple of weekends. So got your tickets for that sorted.
0: Nice one. 7 o'clock news update. We'll get to that shortly. Jamiroquai next.
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1: Wave traffic.
2: Crash on the Kwinana Freeway northbound after Berrigan Drive in the left emergency lane. It's busy on the Kwinana northbound, Mortimer Road to Rowley Road, Berrigan Drive and at South Street in the Rockingham area. Busy on Patterson Road and Dixon Road at Ennis Avenue. Also Patterson Road, Manta Road, Kwinana Beach, Parkin Street westbound at Safety Bar Road and Point Perrin Road between Hymer Street and Memorial Drive westbound in Perrin. It's looking busy on Manta Road around Pinjarra Road and also active at Allnut Street at the moment. Bit of Gordon Road too and Pinjarra around Lakes Road and Greenfields. Spot anything, call 9581 917. 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If you receive one, you don't need to do anything as it's just a test, authorised by the Australian Government, Canberra. 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
4: And you'll get a notification to your home screen that says, this is AusAlert, we are testing the system. 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
3: That's the Emergency Management Minister, Christy McBain, there on 7. A long road ahead for commuters on the Kwinana Freeway with major disruptions next year. Work to begin after the new year on extra lanes between Russell Road and Mortimer Road and extra lanes around Coburn. Premier Roger Cook's announcement yesterday had one eye on the Secret Harbour by-election.
5: We've done more, particularly when it comes to transport infrastructure, because we know how important it is.
3: And it's first, second and third for Australia in the 50 freestyle in Glasgow this morning. Cam McAvoy clinching gold with a new games record. Australia now has 39 medals at the end of day three.
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3: The AFL has put State of Origin back where fans want it, confirming matches for the next 3 years. Optus Stadium hosting WA against South Australia next year. Adelaide Oval gets South Australia and Victoria in 2028 before WA meets the Big V back here in Perth in February 2029. And Eagles co-captain Liam Duggan admits Harley Reid remains a work in progress, with the club hinting they may speak with the AFL about the young midfielder's free kick count.
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1: Wave weather.
14: Good morning. We're in for a partly cloudy day today. Medium chance of morning showers and a top of 19 for Perth, 17 for Mandurah, Rockingham, Pinjarra and Bunbury. It's going to be partly cloudy again tomorrow, top of 17, but at this stage, Wednesday's looking nice, mostly sunny and a top of 19.
15: It is 12 right now in Mandurah and Pinjarra, 13 in Rockingham, it's 9 in Perth and 7 in Bunbury.
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0: It's Avicii here at The Wave. That's Wake Me Up and U2's Desire at 12 past 7. Morning, everyone. We're here thanks to Summit Realty. Did you hear the Kwinana Freeway is about to be widened?
1: Again, more roadworks? Well, look, you know, when they planned the infrastructure for the future of Perth, they really should have thought, hey, strategic planning wasn't very at the, you know, forefront of their brains when they thought, oh, we'll just put two lanes either side. Now it's like obviously widened and widened and they clearly need more.
0: Yes. You see, this is what they're really good at. Well, they're not really good at forward thinking.
1: It's like the forecast has been pretty bad for
0: probably
1: that.
0: Probably needs another two lanes now. So another lane for today and another lane for 10 years' time when the congestion builds up yet again. They keep on adding lanes. Just put in two lanes right now.
1: Yeah.
0: So make it four lanes, both ways, all the way.
1: Yeah.
0: Done. Sorted.
1: Sorted for now, anyway.
0: Yeah. So
1: flying cars come into play.
0: That's going to cause, of course, that's going to cause some traffic delay. So more lanes northbound between Russell Road and Beeley Drive. And another lane in both directions from Mortimer Road and Russell Road. Hopefully that will clear the congestion that we're getting on the Kwinana Freeway.
1: Yeah, absolutely. Now, we've got the hard word coming up, don't we? We're going to scrape the plate again. It was a look, I think you won. I won by half a point really last week.
0: You did.
1: Week, yeah.
0: Half a point.
1: Half a point.
0: But take it.
1: Well,
0: you
1: one and
0: it.
1: A half, three, but, you know, whatever.
0: We're back to square one with the hard word. Your turn to give
1: yes.
0: me one today.
1: Oh, God, I better find one. Sometimes it just gets so annoying having to find a hard word. I'm
0: You've
1: like,
0: got
1: oh,
0: stacks.
1: I do, but then I'm like, come on.
0: Yeah. That hard word on its way, along with Martha and the Muffins, the Hoodoo Gurus, and mine with local news headlines next here at The Wave.
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7: 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Hi, I'm Anique Whelan. It's been a horror weekend on WA roads, six people losing their lives in separate crashes. Major upgrades to the Kwinana Freeway between Roe Highway and Safety Bay Road are another step closer. The WA Liberals have pledged to build a train station in Carnarp if the party wins the 2029 state election, and another win for Peel Thunder in the Waffle. 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

0: Rivers and Ali.
1: Okay, let's scrape the board clean. You lost last week, but you could win this week. Your word is luthier. L-U-T-H-I-E-R. Luthier.
2: I'm all smiles.
1: Oh, you know what this means?
2: Yep.
1: Is this a person who restores old libraries?
2: No.
1: Is it someone who studies ancient handwriting?
2: No.
1: Or a maker of stringed instruments?
2: A maker of stringed instruments. And he's got it right. He's good. He's very good.
1: You knew this one, so that's amazing. You got it correct. Congrats. One on the board for you. Could be your week, Gunners.
2: It could be.
1: Woohoo.
2: What's this great YouTube channel about luthier?
1: Yes, amazing.
2: And his old man used to make guitars. Now he makes guitars. And there's a classical guitarist who comes in from time to time and tries out the various guitars. One priced at $20, one priced at $2,000, one priced at $20,000, and one priced at $2 million.
1: Look at that.
2: And see if he can tell the difference in the tone and in the strings and all that kind of stuff. And he's a luthier. That's why I know.
1: There you go. And it's obviously from the Greek of lute, which is guitar or a stringed instrument.
2: Obviously.
1: Beautiful.
2: Obviously.
1: 1 point on the board for you. You're off to a flyer for this week.
2: Nice one. Woo! Justin Timberlake on the way here shortly. This is Martha and the Muffins right here on the wave.

0: so they can test to see if it works on all the phones. This will actually launch in October, and it's to warn us about things that could be happening, like bushfires, floods and cyclones, so natural disasters, so that Australia can get alerts if we all need to be told at one time that something's going down. So if you're not wanting to hear it, you need to turn your phone off. That's the only way that that is not going to play on your phone. If it's on silent, if it's on do not disturb, if you've got a secret phone somewhere, a safety phone, turn your phone off an hour prior, an hour after, and then you won't get that 10-second alert. But it will be coming through your phones.
1: Okay.
0: 12 o'clock.
1: 12 o'clock today, yep. And it's just a test, everyone. It's just a test.
0: Yes, there's nothing emergent about it. It is just a test. Testing, is this thing on, Bueller?
1: 7:30 news after. We'll get to that shortly. Meantime, Justin Timberlake here at The Wave.

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2: Wave traffic.
3: Crash on the Kwinana Freeway northbound after Berrigan Drive. Left emergency lane is blocked with towies on site. Kwinana busy, Thomas Road to Rowley Road northbound and a Berrigan Drive and Mount Horry Bridge. And southbound at Mill Point Road. Also some congestion on Patterson Road and Dixon Road at Ennis Avenue and Rockingham. And very busy on Parkin Street westbound at Safety Bar Road and Point Perrin Road between Homer Street and Memorial Drive westbound in Perrin. Patterson Road, Mantra Road, Kwinana Beach active and also busy on Mantra Road, around Pinjarra Road and Allnat Street, and Old Coast Road has picked up northbound at Casuarina Drive in Halls Head. Spot anything, call 9581117. The census is coming this August. You'll get instructions soon on what to do. In the census, every answer matters. Authorised by the Australian Bureau of Statistics, Canberra. 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
4: Hello, I'm Anique Whelan. It's been a horror weekend on WA roads with 6 people losing their lives in separate crashes. 3 people died on Friday in crashes near Boddington, Cape Burney near Geraldton and on the Tonkin Highway in Marton. The latest on Saturday afternoon, a crash on the Brand Highway near Geraldton claiming the life of a 75-year-old man. WA Road Policing Commander Mike Peters urging people to call out their loved ones.
5: If you see your loved ones taking risky or making risky decisions or risky behaviours, then it's up to you to intervene, to say that, to raise it, that that's not good enough. Because people are dying out there through things that are totally preventable, and it is frustrating to see that is the case.
4: Major upgrades to the Kwinana Freeway between Roe Highway and Safety Bay Road are another step closer. The state and federal governments naming their preferred contractors to widen a 29-kilometre stretch of the freeway in a bid to ease congestion and improve safety. The $700 million project will see a new southbound lane added between Roe Highway and Berrigan Drive, a new northbound lane from Russell Road to Belia Drive, and ramp signals on the northbound ramps between Safety Bay Road and Roe Highway. Construction is expected to begin early next year, subject to environmental and heritage approvals. Transport Minister Rita Saffiotti says it will mean delays for drivers while works are underway.
6: We apologise in advance. There will be inconvenience, but we'll try and mitigate that inconvenience as much as possible.
4: And the WA Liberals have pledged to build a train station in Carnarp if the party wins the 2029 state election as part of its pitch to Secret Harbour voters. The West reports the opposition party says it will put $90 million towards the long-sought-after project, which has been promised by Labor but never carried out. The battle for the seat of Secret Harbour is ramping up ahead of the by-election on August 29.
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4: To sport, and it's 10 wins in a row for Peel Thunder, defeating Subiaco by 8 points in round 16 of the Waffle at the weekend. They now sit 2 games clear at the top of the ladder. The Rockingham Flames have been named 2026 NBL One West Club of the Year. The Flames were recognised for excellence both on and off the court, the men and women finishing their regular seasons at second on the ladder. Rockingham's Isaac White also took out the league's MVP award for a second straight season. Meantime, the Mandurah Magic men and women both suffered losses in their final games of the regular season at the weekend. The Magic women going down to the Joondalup Wolves 86-78 and the men losing by 7 points. Men's coach Mark Utley says it was disappointing.
8: We did ourselves proud in a tough away venue to actually push them all the way, but we still couldn't get across the line. And it sort of, as I said, epitomises how our season's been this year.
4: The Magic women are still in finals contention, though. They're through to an elimination final rematch with the Wolves this weekend. And that's the latest news and sport.
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2: Wave weather.
3: Good morning. Partly cloudy today. The medium chance of early showers with 17 expected for Mandurah and Pinjarra and for Rockingham and Bunbury and 19 for Perth. Drops to 9 overnight, a little bit chilly, but then tomorrow looking nice. Partly cloudy, light winds with 17. Mostly sunny Wednesday with 19 and sunny on Thursday, chasing 20 degrees.
4: 7 right now in Bunbury. It's 9 in Perth, 11 in Pinjarra and Mandurah and 13 in Rockingham.
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2: Now, if you didn't know, San Diego Comic-Con was on across the weekend and it was massive, Gunners. They've dropped so many cool things. Ryan Gosling is officially joining the Marvel Cinematic Universe as Ghost Rider.
3: Wasn't Nicolas Cage Ghost Rider at one stage? Or was that another movie?
2: Yeah, you're absolutely right. It was based on the Marvel character Ghost Rider, but not in the Marvel franchise, if you know what I mean.
3: Gotcha.
2: Bit naff too, bless. Black Panther 3 has also been confirmed, with David Johnson taking over as the next T'Challa, Black Panther's son.
4: Wakanda forever!
2: Fans also got an exclusive first look at Avengers Doomsday, with Robert Downey Jr. embracing his new role as Doctor Doom. And throwing a surprise appearance from Ryan Reynolds' Deadpool, it's safe to say Marvel has fans very excited about what's coming next. And Rick Moranis made a surprise visit as well. Now, you remember him, Honey, I Shrunk the Kids, Ghostbusters, and then he kind of went away for a while because his wife died and he wanted to raise his kids and make sure they had a beautiful upbringing. What a legend. The beloved actor is back and he received a standing ovation while promoting Spaceballs, the new one, because he's returning for the long-awaited sequel.
3: Been like 30 years or something, hasn't it?
2: Absolutely 30 years. Moranis says it simply felt like the right time to come back, calling it the best decision I've ever made. And that sequel lands in cinemas in April next year, so I'm so excited for that. Bon Jovi had to cancel one of his 9 Madison Square Garden shows across the weekend due to a bad sinus infection.
3: Oh, that's no good.
2: I know, he sang about 90 minutes before telling the sold-out crowd, hold on to your stubs and he'll make it up to them. Bless. Now, Katy Perry fans can experience a Lifetime's tour on the big screen. Live from Paris hit cinemas and IMAX September 3 for a sold-out Paris show, so that is going to be really cool. And did you love playing with Matchbox cars as a kid?
3: I did back in the day.
2: Did you have a favourite?
3: Yeah, it was called Bazooka and it had 6 pipes coming out of the sides and 6 pipes going up through the bonnet. It was cool. I've still got it.
2: Do you? Well, then you're going to love Matchbox the movie, starring John Cena and Jessica Biel. Inspired by the iconic Mattel toys, the action-adventure premieres on Apple TV Plus October 9.
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0: They're at it again. Killing Hardy. Poor Hardy. Here at the Wave. And that's Weir. 13 away from 8. Flame Fest. They've been listening to me, Ali. They're bringing a festival with flames to Mandurah. This is so cool. So Mandurah is turning up the heat this winter with two huge nights of fire, music, rides and entertainment. It's called Flame Fest and it's taking over the Western Foreshore fairly soon, actually, Friday, August 7 and Saturday, August 8, as a part of the City of Mandurah's Winter in Mandurah program.
1: This is going to be great. Incendiary. And also,
0: literally,
1: for those pyro lovers, mm-hmm. you can take the whole crew for amusement rides as well and live music. There's DJs and food trucks and, of course, dazzling roving fire performers lighting up the night. And there's also some serious action with high-energy BMX stunt shows from Freestyle Now. Plenty happening across the the Western Foreshore, plus a licensed area where the adults can kick back with a drinky overlooking the estuary.
0: Now, you can get your tickets through the City of Mandurah's website, or you can win a family pass with us right now. So give us a call if that sounds good to you, 958-11917.
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1: 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Police are fed up after a horror weekend on WA roads. A $700 million upgrade to the Kwinana Freeway is another step closer. The Liberals have promised to build the Carnup train station if the party wins the 2029 state election, and the Rockingham Flames have been named the 2026 NBL One West Club of the Year. 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

0: 91.7 The Wave. Good morning, Gunners and Alley. Thanks to Summer Realty and Paul Kelly, Dumb Things. News at 8, then we'll play Quizmasters. Right now, we've got those Flamefest tickets to give away. The Wave, good morning.
1: Oh, good morning.
0: Hello, what's your name?
1: My name's Fiona.
0: Now, Fiona, are you a bit of a pyro?
1: Oh, yeah, sadly I am.
0: Really? Just like me?
1: Yeah, in a crazy way.
0: Uh-huh. Well, not in a completely crazy way, but just it's under control.
1: Excellent.
0: Yeah.
2: We'd love to send you along to Flamefest with a family pass so you can see all of the flameage goodness. And there's the BMX stunt shows from Freestyle Now going down as well. Doesn't this sound fabulous?
1: Does sound really, really good, actually.
0: Yeah, amusement rides, live music and DJs, food trucks and dazzling, roving fire performers lighting up the night. This sounds absolutely fantastic. So the good news is for you, Fiona, that you've won a family pass.
1: Woohoo! Excellent. Thanks a lot.
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1: Wave traffic.
2: We're on the freeway, busy northbound, Thomas Road to Rowley Road and Rowe Highway to Mount Hurry Bridge, southbound at Mill Point Road, and in Rockingham, be busy, NS Avenue around Dixon Road at the moment and Dixon Road and Mandurah Road. Also on Safety Way Road at Mandurah Road in Baldivis, and some delays on Mandurah Road around Pinjarra Road at the moment, also a little busy around Allnut Street and Gordon Road, and at Leslie Street, Dudley Park, Pinjarra around Dow Street, picking up near the Forum, and also around Lakes Road and Greenfields, and busy on Old Coast Road, northbound queuing at Cashwinder Drive in Halls Head. Spot anything, call 9581117. The census is coming this August. You'll get instructions soon on what to do. In the census, every answer matters. Author